more, starting more. Spartans, Lord, prophet, break my arm and dip and throw. Then the drummer gave me crack like I'm plumbing. Jesus Christ, second coming, cut myself. Now I'm numb and never scared, never run the chosen one. I'm